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Light fire. I'm Quail Valley Ambulance. 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She's complaining of kidney and bladder infection onset about 2 weeks ago. Heart rate is elevated at 1728.

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0: Glendale Fire, as LA Fire respond for fire investigation in the area of 348 Montgomery Avenue in Glendale. Secondhand report of a PR is not on scene currently. They advise there's people that live behind her on the trailer. I don't know if they would be burning something, but possibly just a burn pile of some sort.
1: Fire dispatch, 4484.
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1: 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Homeowner was cited for regulation of being in fire season and no open flames.
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I'm pre-alert medical aid at 2461 Northwest Brockway Road in Winston. /1176, respond for medical aid at 2461 Northwest Brockway Road, crosses with Northwest Romeo Court and Looking Glass Road. 71-year-old female, she's conscious and breathing, she's coughing, and she's been in bed all day, requesting an ambulance at 1812.

1333 Amco Valley Ambulance, respond for a medical aid at 790 Northwest Garden Valley Boulevard, Rosewood, in room 281 in Roseburg. 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She's having difficulty breathing. 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

1174, respond for a medical aid at 704 North Bank Road in Roseburg. 13-year-old female. She's conscious, having difficulty breathing. She believes she's having an anaphylactic reaction. Throat is closing. She has an allergy to shrimp and did eat some. She's having difficulty swallowing. Daughter is screaming in the background and very upset.

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1: Stand by just a half. 1135 continuing. I copy responding for the medical aid of 704 North Bank Road in Roseburg. 13-year-old female. She is conscious. She is having difficulty breathing. Believes that she's having an allergic reaction in anaphylactic shock. She has an allergy to shrimp, and she did eat some. She was given an EpiPen. Correction. Has not been given an EpiPen, and she does have a severe phobia of needles. She's having difficulty swallowing and feels like her throat is closing.
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0: 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If there was another unit, re-advise.
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She is conscious and breathing. She's on antibiotics for cellulitis. She has symptoms that are not improving. She's been on the antibiotics for about a week now.

Preeler Medical Aid at Panda Express, 1122 Northwest Garden Valley Boulevard in Rose. Five, a copy of responding 1333, respond for Panda Express, 1122 Northwest Garden Valley Boulevard, medical aid on a male that's seizing. They're not sure what happened. Sounds like this is maybe an employee or a customer calling. They said he's going to be inside the restaurant, and he appears to be about 50 years old.

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1331 Uncle Valley Ambulance, respond for medical aid at 2616 Northeast Bloomfield Court in Roseburg for a 17-year-old male. He's autistic and nonverbal, having a seizure. He was on meds to prevent them, but he's now having a seizure currently.

0: 6875-1331, a copy of responding to 2616 Northeast Bloomfield Court in Roseburg. We do have CPR that's been initiated. Good, that's good. We can clear 6801 off of that. Do you know how to do that? Perfect, yes, do that. Another quick way, because now we have to clean quarters, 6801. When you have the stations dispatched from the call, you can just actually, instead of clearing them first and then doing in quarters, you can just type IQ 6801, and it'll do both.
1: Do both.
0: One.
1: Oh, okay. So
0: you can answer, yeah. Yep. Perfect. We have a message. What does that say?
2: Fire dispatch, be advised, you have an open mic.

Uncle Valley Ambulance, respond for a medical aid. Ambulance only request the landing 2490 Northwest Eden Boulevard in Roseburg for a 62-year-old female who is conscious and breathing. She fell earlier. She has a pain in her right back side. She's now requesting an ambulance.

0: All right, dispatch.
1: 6878 is responding to Bridgewood.
0: Six eight seven eight, en route to Bridgewood Rivers, room 36.

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SS in 1901. 6874 is en route from Roseburg, en route 15 minutes ago, requesting fire response due to their extended ETA. We've got a male laying on the west side of the freeway.

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0: We're in the Y spot right before the 95.
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0: 1901, 6874.
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0: 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We're coming from Roseburg. Can you tap first responders, please?
1: Last thing to repeat.
2: 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We are responding from Roseburg. Can you tap first responders? And verification for the updated CAD note. Is patient currently passed out or are they awake?
1: In the notes, it said he had passed out, conscious and breathing. 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

2371, respond to the Lucky Duck Campground, 1435 Curtin Road. Patient's going to be in the main building at the front office. 94-year-old female, conscious and breathing, decreased strength and tingling in her hands.

Trailer, The Glade, 1821 Southeast Darmer Street in Roseburg. Ambulance respond for a medical aid at 1821 Southeast Darmer Street in Roseburg. 25-year-old male who's having appendix issues.

1133 Uncle Valley Ambulance, respond for medical aid at 200 Monique Lane, Roseburg. It's going to be near 200 Monique Lane. Will actually be 197 Monique Lane. However, the address will not populate in the CAD system. 58-year-old male who's conscious and breathing. He has a kidney stone and back pain.

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0: Can you page 640-642 for a driver needed for 2372?
1: We were just called by 2303, who advised that there's not going to be staffing for that mutual aid. Do you want me to retone for a driver?
0: Negative at this time. Can you advise South Lane that we won't be able to respond?
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0: Affirm.
1: Copy, we already did.

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PR called from 175 Glenvilla advising of a large party, loud music, and a large bonfire that is going at the end trailer in the Glenvilla Mobile Home Park.

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0: 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It appears to be a propane fire pit. Be out investigating.
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0: 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Coming to respond from medically 244 Deschutes Lane in Roseburg at 3:49 hours.
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I'm calling. 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
0: What's the address on Jolson and patient information, please?
1: It's going to be 1578 Jolson Road, 75-year-old female. She's conscious and breathing, has extreme left-sided rib pain, is shivering, but she does have two stents in her kidneys with drainage tubes.
0: Got it.
1: 2048.

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6872N, 6876, I call you that you're in route for the medical aid at Mount Palms for the handicap, 523 West Homewood Court in Roseburg. It's for a 6-year-old male. He's conscious and breathing okay. It looks like his eye is starting to pop out. The parent advised that he was just drinking water and eating, and all of a sudden it partially popped down and is bulging. Because of history seizures, and the patient is nonverbal.

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0: 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Can you advise Mercy of a status alert? ETA is going to be 15 minutes. 15. That is 15.
1: Seven seven 0139.

go to a copy that you're in Route 459 West Fair Street. It's going to be 457-year-old female, caution on breathing. She passed out, is not feeling well, but I said she was also vomiting.

Fire dispatch, units responding to West Fair Street. Just for information, the PR was calling 911 yesterday. There were some prior mental health issues. He does have history of aggression and fighting with law enforcement and barricading himself. I'm going to enter that in the call. Do you want law enforcement to respond as well?

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0: 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Medical aid at Silver Glen Mobile Home Park, 1000 East Central Avenue, space 20, crosses at Silver Glen and Terrace. It's an 82-year-old male, conscious, breathing, shaking. He hasn't slept in 5 days, has a history of a recent triple bypass, history of AFib, no fever, no pain, no nausea or vomiting, and the door will be unlocked. 1631, I copy. You're en route. There are two...
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0: 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We had a slight issue, but it's been resolved.

6801, respond for a medical aid at 648 North Old Pacific Highway in Myrtle Creek, crosses at Meadow and Cherry. I copy your en route for a 73-year-old female with difficulty breathing.

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1: 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There's no medical need here. 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

0: 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Fire dispatch 6878, go ahead.
1: 6878 is clear for long distance, unavailable off shift.
0: 6878, 0654.

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Patient's in the dorm. There will be someone to meet you at the gate.

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0: 6873 en route to the Myrtle Creek call.
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0: 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I copy your en route for a 62-year-old female. 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

1103, 1132, and 1136 respond for a fire alarm at 4025 Old Highway 99 South in Roseburg, crosses at Blake and Happy Valley East.

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2371, 640 and 642 respond from MBA at milepost 53 on 38, crosses with 99 and Upper Smith River Road.

1633 and 6801 respond for a medical aid at 919 Northwest Highland Street in Roseburg, cross that Chestnut and Garden Valley Boulevard.

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0: 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Single vehicle off the roadway. Minor front end damage. Appears all occupants are out. We'll be out investigating.
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0: 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Oregon plate, 486, Kilo, Delta, Yankee.
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870 responding 347 West Bowden, crosses with Riverside and Chapman for a 77-year-old male who fell, is no longer talking. He became unresponsive after the fall, is slightly coming around, but still incoherent, does have a history of stroke.

0: 1131, you're responding to Bramble and Buckhorn. It's for a caller who advised of a fire alarm sounding somewhere off of Bramble Way. It sounds like it's been going on for about 30 minutes. There's no smoke or flames visible, but they can hear the alarm.
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1: 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You're responding to 1400 Northeast Rocky Ridge at Oak Park Assisted Living. It's for a 95-year-old male in the dining area who's seething, unknown if conscious or breathing. He's been sick for a while, was incoherent at breakfast. Advise that his skin color is pale, turning white-blue.

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1: 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Winchester's for a 68-year-old female. 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

1331, 6874, you're responding to 730 Southeast Cass with the Grand Apartments. 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

0: Fire dispatch to 2000 unit. It's a bit broken, but go ahead.
1: Fire dispatch 2030. We're responding about 2 ago. We're now on scene. We have 2 vehicles parked on the shoulder of 42. No lane blockage at this time. We'll be out investigating, establishing 42 command.
0: I copy 2 vehicles and on scene. For additional, the patient is complaining of neck pain. She does have a small dog in the car with her. She has not tried to open the doors because she didn't want the dog to get out. There's a leash in the back seat.
1: That's where I mean, it looks like the vehicle's going to be up on all fours. Minimal damage, airbag deployment. We'll be able to make patient contact.
0: Copy. And she was advised to stay put due to complaining of neck pain as well as arm pain from the airbags.

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1132, you'll be responding to 910 West Stanton. It's for the hydrant across the street. There had been several juveniles trying to open the top. They might have gotten a piece off of it, but the valve cover is now hanging.

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1: 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The PR did not see anyone around it. There was visible flame.
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0: Patient's been transported. Command terminated. All 10 units clear and available. Scene turned over to law enforcement.
1: I copy. 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Patient transported. 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

0: Cherry Way. I'll get you a number. There are the burnt blackberry bushes in the back. It looks like I will get you an address. Address is 1345 Cherry Way. Excuse me on that. 1345 Janet Lane.
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1: 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I've got the homeowner here. He's going to process putting it out. Just a small little fire.
0: Copy. 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

2371, you're responding 207 Northeast School Street and Drain, crosses with C and B Avenue for an ambulance only requested. 30-year-old female, having difficulty moving. Onset was 2 weeks ago, but it's been getting worse. Complaining of back pain and kidney pain. Has a history of kidney stones, right? .2371, there's some directions in the call as well. .1631, you're responding to Central and Ash. It's a report of a vehicle versus a bicyclist. A black car hit a male on a bicycle. That male got up and is walking away. He's walking towards the 76 station.

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Onset was 3 days ago, has a history of cardiac issues and not taking blood thinners.

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0: 1331 is clearing the call on Mill Street. 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

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He's currently conscious and breathing, possibly going through withdrawals. He was not cooperative with the caller, had urinated himself, and then started seizing again.

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1: Copy, 1801 in service. 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The PR said they didn't see anyone around the fire. Did you want a second department page?
0: No, I believe the FBA should be coming to this one.
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1: Firefax.
0: Yeah, I'm about the 34 block right now. I don't see nothing yet.
1: Eighteen oh one, 1641.

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1: Go ahead for 1801.
0: You want me to bring 62?
1: No, not this time. They're out there watering down stuff. He's getting it all watered down right now. So, 81 can continue, but 62 can stand down for now.
0: 1800, copy.
2: 81, copy.

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1: Go ahead, 1881.
0: 1881,
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